0: its massive power demand. While mechanical engineering experts say the cooling system works well in cooler climates, like Alberta, and it's more efficient than other water-guzzling methods, with the center's operation about to be built up to reach to 1.8 gigawatts. It could one day require more power than the entire city of Edmonton, which currently draws about 1.4. The BC Association of Aboriginal Friendship Centres is expanding its provincial network for the first time in more than 15 years, and it's inviting Indigenous organizations to apply to become its newest member. The association says friendship centres have supported Indigenous people living in urban, rural, and northern communities across BC for more than six decades, providing culturally safe programs and services focused on health, wellness, and self-determination. There are currently 24 friendship centres across the province, employing more than 1,200 people and recording more than 1 million client interactions each year. BCAAFC President Annette Morgan says the call for proposal marks an exciting milestone for the Friendship Center movement and will help strengthen Indigenous-led services while reflecting the unique priorities of local communities. Executive Director Celeste Hayward says the successful organization will join a strong provincial and national network that shares knowledge, builds capacity, and advocates for Indigenous communities across British Columbia. Applications must be received by August 2nd. More information is available through the BC Association of Aboriginal Friendship Centres. And that's your news to the hour. For more stories from the Northwest and Northern BC, check out our website at cfnrfm.ca. 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We'll be right back with your sports update in just a moment, and then I'll have your local weather forcast.
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4: In sports, France is off to the World Cup semifinals for a third straight tournament after beating Morocco 2-0 at Boston Stadium. Superstars Kylian Mbappe and Ousmane Dembele scored for France, which will next face either Spain or Belgium in the final four. Mbappe now has 20 goals in 20 career World Cup games. Kawhi Leonard's trade to the Toronto Raptors is on hold because of an NDA investigation into the LA Clippers. The league is examining whether the Clippers circumvented salary cap rules. The Raptors announced that they will wait for the investigation's outcome. Leonard, a seven-time All-Star, is coming off his highest scoring season. And Canada's Macklin Celebrini has been named the International Ice Hockey Federation's Male Player of the Year. The 20-year-old from North Vancouver helped Canada win silver at the Milan-Cortina Winter Olympics, where he led the tournament with five goals and was named an All-Star. He also finished second in tournament scoring at the World Championship.
0: And for your current weather, Sandspit and Prince Rupert, both cloudy, 13 degrees, overnight lows to 10. Terrace, mostly cloudy, currently 18 degrees, overnight lows to 10. Smithers, mostly cloudy, 16 degrees, overnight lows to 7. Burns Lake, cloudy, currently 18 degrees, overnight lows to plus 5. Fort Nelson, currently 11 degrees, overnight lows to 10. Fort St. John, 18 degrees, overnight lows to 11. Atlin, 16 degrees, overnight lows to 7. Dease Lake, mainly sunny, 16 degrees, overnight lows to 6. Lower Post, 11 degrees, overnight lows to 9. Quesnel, currently 22 degrees, overnight lows to 9. Williams Lake, mostly cloudy, 20 degrees, overnight lows to 9. Bella Coola, 16 degrees, overnight lows to 12. And Bella is currently cloudy, 14 degrees, overnight lows to 11. From the CFNR newsroom, I'm Sabrina Spencer.
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It's so funny. The song is like amazing, and then the beginning and end sounds like a nightmare. Gary Wright on Your Nation, Your Station, CFNR. Amasa ada amagari celiacs. Good day and good afternoon. Let's take a look and see what happened on this day. In 2023, the world premiere of Barbie took place in Los Angeles, starring Margot Robbie and Ryan Gosling, and directed by Greta Gerwig. The movie became an absolute phenomenon. It earned more than $1.4 billion at the box office and ended up as the highest grossing movie of the year. Man, it's hard to believe that was already 3 years ago. It feels like it was just yesterday. Everyone was wearing pink, talking about Barbenheimer, and heading to the theater to see what all the hype was all about. And in sports history, I know, right? Who am I to talk sports? In 2002, the MLB All-Star Game in Milwaukee ended in a 7-7 tie after 11 innings because both teams ran out of pitchers. The fans were not happy, and the crowd let everyone know with a chorus of boos. It's still remembered as one of the most controversial All-Star games ever played. Now, I don't watch a lot of sports, but I definitely would have watched that. I mean, what would they announce? Well, we're out of pitchers. That's it. All right, we're going to get back to the tunes. We got Faces. We got Jefferson Airplane, Traffic. So much great stuff. But right now, we're going to be getting into the Tragically Hip on CFNR.

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1: It is time now to take a trip out to Hoskins, Ford, and Smithers. If you're looking for a deal with a Peel, there's one man to talk to, and that's Rob Peel.
2: Well, we had some blue skies going into the weekend. The weekend may be a potpourri of conditions, whatever be the case. Hope everyone has a great Easter-long weekend. 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

Had a real good time by Faces on Your Nation, Your Station, CFNR. 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Now, if you know someone with a birthday coming soon, send me an email to the chat at cfnrfm.ca. Let me know who's celebrating, where they are from, and who's sending the shout-out. Happy birthday to Alberta Azak from Terrace, Sonia Perry from Kispiox, and Salil Brisson from Terrace. Now, I'd like to make some personal birthday shout-outs. Happy birthday to Joanne Russell from Lloydminster, Alberta, my cuz Rhoda Wells, my sister Carolyn Wells, and my beautiful daughter Selena Wells from Gitsalasu. That's my baby girl. She just turned 10. Yeah, double digits. Today's birthday quote comes from AC/DC guitarist Angus Young. The more you know, the less you need. Love that. Now let's keep the good times rolling with some celebration music. It's Jefferson Airplane. Happy birthday from all of us here at Your Nation, Your Station, CFNR.

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All right, let's get into the story behind the song. One of my favorite Audioslave songs has got to be Doesn't Remind Me. Now, it was released in 2005 as the third single from their second album, Out of Exile. The song earned the band a Grammy nomination for Best Hard Rock Performance and has become one of their most loved tracks. What's really interesting is that Chris Cornell said the song is about looking for experiences that don't carry emotional baggage. Instead of constantly being reminded of the past, it's about finding something new. Something that lets you move forward without bringing up old memories. It's a thoughtful message wrapped up in a heavy metal rock song. Heavy rock song, not metal. Which is something Cornell was good at. The music video is also worth checking out. It's actually the first Audioslave video that doesn't feature the band at all. Instead, it follows the story of a young boxer, so they decided we're not going to be in this at all. So that's the story behind the song. Time to let this one loose. Audioslave with Doesn't Remind Me on CFNR.

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Did you know this song was used for a Mother's Day contest once, right here on CFNR? Tie your mother down on your nation, your station, CFNR. It's time for me to go home. Thank you for joining me and making CFNR part of your day. There is still more show coming up after me. You got a whole hour dedicated to just Indigenous music with Journeys from 6 to 7, and then nothing but 70s music from 7 to 9 p.m. It's my little girl's birthday today. We get to have cake. Today, she turns 10 years old. Man, where does the time go? Before I go, Somebody by Bryan Adams was released in 1985 and became one of the biggest hits from his Reckless album. While songs like Summer of 69 often got the spotlight, Somebody was another top 20 hit that helped make Reckless one of the biggest rock albums of the 80s, producing an incredible 6 hit singles. How about one more for the road before I go? Here is Bryan Adams with Somebody. Have a great night and enjoy your dinners. This is the Chad saying, Gilks Amanisusum. Take care, everybody.

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1: And hello, Ann. From the CFNR Newsroom, I'm Sabrina Spencer. Operations have resumed this morning at the Port of Prince Rupert's DP World Fairview Terminal after a chemical incident forced two evacuations yesterday. The odor was traced to crystallized ammonium bifluoride, a substance used for glass etching that can release hydrogen fluoride gas when wet. One worker was taken to the hospital as precaution and later released. A hazmat team cleared the site with operations resuming 8 a.m. this morning. Port St. James RCMP rescued three people after their boat capsized on Stewart Lake Tuesday. An adult and child made it safely to shore, while a second adult spent approximately 90 minutes in the water before police pulled him to safety. RCMP say the two who reached shore were wearing life jackets. The man rescued from the water was not. Nishka elder, matriarch, and educator Verna Williams has been appointed to the Order of Canada. Williams has spent more than 60 years helping preserve the Nishka language and culture through educational and language revitalization. She says she hopes the recognition highlights the importance of Indigenous language and inspires future generations to continue the work. That's your news to the hour. If you have any news tips, email our news team, news@cfnrfm.ca. And in sports, the Vancouver Whitecaps have their upper hand in the TELUS Canadian Championship quarterfinal after a 4-1 win over Calgary in the opening leg Wednesday night. The defending champions take a 3-goal advantage into the return mat. At the FIFA World Cup, quarterfinals continue today as France faces Morocco for a place in the semifinals. At Wimbledon, the women's singles semifinals are on court today, with the mixed double finals also scheduled. In Major League Baseball, the Toronto Blue Jays have the day off before opening a weekend series tomorrow. And the CFL Week 6 kicks off tonight as the Ottawa Red Blacks visit the Edmonton Elks, with kickoff set for 6 p.m. And for your current weather, high to Guay's at 14 degrees, Prince Rupert cloudy at 13, Terrace Kitimat inland section mostly cloudy, 16 degrees, Smithers is also at 16, Burns Lake 16 degrees with highs to 17, Fort Nelson 14 degrees, Port St. John sunny at 17 degrees, highs today to 19, Atland is cloudy with highs to 15 degrees, Dease Lake cloudy at 15, highs to 16, Lower Post 11 degrees, highs today to 14. Quesnel is currently at 20 degrees with highs to 22. Williams Lake mostly cloudy at 18, expecting highs to 22 degrees. Bella Coola is at 16 degrees, highs to 19. And Bella Bella is cloudy at 15 degrees. From the CFNR Newsroom, I'm Sabrina Spencer.
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killed us in the air. There's a red moon in the distance, the sunshine of despair. I could see that you were forlorn, but not where the seeds were born. I watched a thirst conjure up last night, your need amidst the storm. It must have been a bad dream that had you talking in your sleep. This stranger in the street may be taking away my life.

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Ted Nugent, the terrible Ted out of Detroit, and Stranglehold. 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

Your nation, your station, CFNR, the 70s at 7 with Kiss, and they are still going strong. Now, while they might not be touring anymore, they have a Kiss cruise that they used to do on the water, but this time around, they're going to do it in Las Vegas. That was a good one from them. Well, here's a good one as well. It's from George Thorogood, and originally, he wanted to be a baseball player. I think he did okay in the end. It's the 70s at 7 on CFNR.

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1: Good morning. From the CFNR Newsroom, I'm Jeff Blagden, and this is your 6 o'clock news report. RCMP have expanded and updated an Amber Alert initially issued on Wednesday night. They're searching for 6-year-old Lanakai Morrison and possibly another child abducted from Valhalla Center near the BC-Alberta border. They believe he was taken by his mother, Krista Morrison, and possibly her boyfriend, Daniel Ludwig. Police say they may also be traveling with 4-year-old Carl Morrison. The last confirmed sighting of the 35-year-old mother was in Fort St. John at 9:30 yesterday morning. RCMP had initially been looking for a black Toyota Tundra, but that vehicle has since been located. They're now looking for a red 2006 Ford F-350 with Alberta plate number CXW8820. It's believed they're heading north, and the alert has been expanded to the Yukon and the Northwest Territories as well. If you spot the vehicle or any of the individuals, you should call 911 immediately and do not approach. A shelter-in-place order issued for Vanderhoof yesterday was apparently not related to an active shooter in Tatchee. That was actually due to a fatal crash from the afternoon, which also prompted a major police response. It occurred on the 1500 block of Ring Road at around 2:30, and police took one individual into custody. No other details have been released, but police say it was an isolated incident, though residents say otherwise. Many on social media reported being chased out of community centers by armed RCMP. North of there, in Tatchee, an active shooter situation was unfolding at about the same time. Fort St. James RCMP responded to a rural property after receiving reports of shots fired. Several shots were heard being discharged after police arrival. One individual outside the residence was safely taken into police custody, but others inside refused to exit. After special units were deployed, they were able to apprehend a second individual with no injuries reported. The investigation remains ongoing and no further information will be released. Anyone with information related to the incident should contact Fort St. James RCMP at 250-996-8269. More details have been released regarding a memorandum of understanding signed between three local First Nations last week. Signed by the Lac-La-Lams, Gitxsan, and Gitniau First Nations, it will guide food fish practices in the region. Under the agreement, food fishers from each nation will be able to harvest in other nations' territories, but they must first acquire a permit from the host nation and ensure all catch data is collected and reported. Upon returning to their village, they'll also be required to immediately have their own fisheries manager sign off on the permit to confirm arrival. The Gitniau and Gitxsan nations will be able to harvest a combined 5,000 pieces of sockeye and 250 of Chinook from Lac-La-Lam's territory. Those numbers may be increased if return numbers turn out to be high enough. All local restrictions and regulations must also be followed. The agreement will remain in place until August 15th, and more details can be found on the nation's Facebook pages. And it's taken a while, but repairs are finally set to begin for the traffic lights at Calum Street and Lake Hells Avenue in Terrace. Drivers have been complaining of worsening delays at the intersection for months. City officials have now confirmed that the malfunctioning lights were due to damaged sensors embedded in the pavement. Work to replace them and repave the road is set to begin on Saturday and expected to wrap up on Tuesday. The intersection will be closed to all vehicle traffic while the work is underway. Well, that's your news for this hour. We got more coming up for you next hour, but sports and weather next.
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1: In the sports world, France has avenged Canada's defeat by eliminating Morocco in the World Cup quarterfinals yesterday. They took the 2-0 win with Kylian Mbappe notching a goal and an assist. That marks his 20th career World Cup goal, joining Leo Messi as the only players to hit the 20-goal mark. Spain and Belgium will keep the quarterfinal action going today when they square off at noon. Kawhi Leonard's return to the Raptors has been put on pause. The NBA informed the team yesterday that if they finalize last week's trade, they'll face the fallout of an ongoing league investigation. It's seeking to determine whether Kawhi and the Clippers broke league rules on an endorsement deal when he initially left the Raptors in 2019. And the Edmonton Elks are back in the win column, moving to 4-1 after drubbing the Red Blacks 40-17 yesterday. Elks QB Cody Fajardo tossed 340 yards and 2 touchdowns, while his Ottawa counterpart Jake Meyer lobbed 4 picks. The Blue Bombers will welcome the Argos to town for a 5:30 contest today. And taking a look outside, In the Peace Region, clouds clearing out this morning, except in Fort Nelson, who also have a thundershower warning. Highs reaching 22, currently 9. Atlin gets clouds and thundershowers with a high of 16 and 9 for now. Mostly cloudy in the Skeen with a thundershower and air quality advisory for Lower Post with a high of 17, currently 9. In the Caribou and Central Interior, clouds and rain hitting 24 today, currently 9. For the Bulky Valley and Lakes, mostly cloudy with some rain, leaving a high of 17, 8 for now. On the Central Coast, clouds and rain reaching 18 from a current 11. On the North Coast and on Haida Gwaii, cloudy with showers ending this morning with a high of 16, 10 for now. And inland to Terrace and Kitimat, more clouds and rain, less rain this afternoon though, with a high of 15 and a current 9. If you see anything newsworthy out there, send us an email, news@cfnrfm.ca. 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

0: Your Nation, your station, CFNR, the Black Crowes, hard to handle. A very good Friday morning to you. I'm CP. Well, as we head into the weekend, you might be planning on hitting the road over the next couple of days. And if so, you might want to check Gas Buddy online to find the cheapest gas. That's because it's poised to possibly go up in price as tensions in the Middle East have flared again between the U.S. and Iran, with both sides exchanging fire. And that is leading many to believe the possible peace deal between both nations will be off. Because of that, gasoline could have trouble moving through the Strait of Hormuz again, and that could cause a shortage because 20% of the Earth's oil goes through that strait. I guess many of us expect gas prices to rise in the summer, but it's usually caused by long weekends, not President Trump calling his adversaries sickos.
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Rock Nation, your station, CFNR. Haywire, standing in line, CP joining you this morning. A happy Friday. You know, everyone wants the perfect romantic relationship, but what if the key is settling? According to a story on Yahoo, finding the one may be less about chasing instant sparks and more about letting go of unrealistic expectations. Kind of think of it like New Year's Eve. Everyone thinks it's going to be something absolutely off the charts. And relationship experts, well, they say many people mistake healthy, stable love for boredom caused by years of seeing movies, social media, and dating apps promoting the idea of constant passion. Now, these experts argue that settling shouldn't mean lowering your standards. Experts say the strongest couples succeed by choosing each other every day, and that means prioritizing communication and commitment instead of pursuit of perfection. And if that's the case, Hollywood had it wrong all along.

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1: Longtime CFNR morning news anchor Dave Bondy has passed away. Dave essentially founded the CFNR newsroom when he arrived on the doorstep asking if we needed an anchor 22 years ago. The answer was yes, and the rest is history.
2: Now we seem to drift from the south to the north. Coming here was an accident, but it certainly did work out for me.
1: In a career spanning 5 decades and 4 provinces and territories, Dave finally found a place to call home in Terrace.
2: But I feel at home here. You know, the people that are around this, around the radio station, certainly, and other people in town that I come in contact with always made me feel, you know, much very, very welcome. Small towns are good places to be. Look for a small town, find one you really like, and just, you know, stay and make a life, which is what I did.
1: To him, the most important thing was always making sure the indigenous stories that corporate news outlets avoided got the attention they deserved.
2: Everywhere you go as a journalist, you learn something new. East Coast, I didn't know anything about fishing until I went off there. And, of course, Aboriginal issues. I work with a lot of Aboriginal groups in Northwest Territories and Ontario and other places. And here's where I got a real education on Aboriginal issues, because you don't really hear about them in the mainstream journalism generally.
1: Dave Bondy was 77 years old.
2: It's been a real honor to have served these communities as well as I can.
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on the road this summer with Santana doing a big concert tour. That'd be a good one to catch. The Doobie Brothers. And listen to the music. Good morning and a happy Friday to you, MCP. Well, if you're going to be barbecuing some hot dogs this weekend, here's something new that you might want to bite into. The potato chip company Pringles is giving hot dogs a crunchy makeover with the debut of limited edition pop dog buns. That is, potato-based buns that come packaged in Pringles cans. They're available in sour cream and onion, barbecue, and honey mustard flavors, and they're designed to feature the bun instead of the hot dog. Social media users had a lot to say, including one person who commented, "Is today July Fool's or something?" They'll be available starting Monday, which is National Hot Dog Day. I'm not sure if this is the bun and you didn't need to know this, or the one you know you didn't need to know. That makes sense.

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0: Final Eyes with Tokyo Rose, your nation, your station, CFNR. Well, fans of the Ramones are in for a treat. There's going to be a tribute concert coming up celebrating the 50th anniversary of their self-titled debut album on August 30. And it's going to be at the Hollywood Forever Cemetery in Los Angeles. It's going to feature the first ever performance by the Creighton family. It's a super group made up of, get this, Green Day's Billy Joe Armstrong, a Blink 182 drummer Travis Barker, former Ramones bassist CJ Ramone, and Rancid frontman Tim Armstrong. I hope that's going to be available on YouTube. That would be a good one.
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1: Good morning. From the CFNR Newsroom, I'm Jeff Blagden, and this is your 7 o'clock news report. RCMP have expanded an updated Amber Alert initially issued on Wednesday night. They're searching for 6-year-old Lanikai Morrison and possibly another child abducted from Valhalla Center near the BC-Alberta border. They believe he was taken by his mother, Krista Morrison, and possibly her boyfriend, Daniel Ludwig. Police say they may also be traveling with 4-year-old Carl Morrison. The last confirmed sighting of the 35-year-old mother was in Fort St. John at 9:30 yesterday morning. RCMP had initially been looking for a black Toyota Tundra, but that vehicle has since been located. They're now searching for a red 2006 Ford F-350 with Alberta plate number CXW8820. It's believed that they're heading north, and the alert has been expanded to cover the Yukon and Northwest Territories as well. If you spot the vehicle or any of the individuals, you should call 911 immediately and do not approach. A shelter-in-place order issued for Vanderhoof yesterday was apparently not related to an active shooter in Tachi. That was actually due to a fatal crash from that afternoon, which also prompted a major police response. It occurred on the 1500 block of Ring Road at around 2:30, and police took one individual into custody. No other details have been released, but police say it was an isolated incident, though residents say otherwise. Many on social media reported being chased out of community centers by armed RCMP. North of there, in Tachi, an active shooter situation was unfolding at about the same time. Fort St. James RCMP responded to a rural property after receiving reports of shots fired. Several shots were heard being discharged after police arrival. One individual outside the residence was safely taken into police custody, but others inside refused to exit. After special units were deployed, they were able to apprehend a second individual with no injuries reported. The investigation remains ongoing, and no further information will be released. Anyone with information related to the incident should contact Fort St. James RCMP at 250-996-8269. Provincial officials have approved an application to increase the height of the Mount Polly Mine's tailings dam by 13 meters. It's the second height increase for the dam in as many years after a 4-meter increase last April. In total, it will bring the dam to 77 meters and add 28 hectares to its overall footprint. According to the ministry, the expansion will allow the copper and gold mine near Williams Lake to continue operating through 2033. The dam infamously gave way in 2014, spilling 25 million cubic meters of effluent and tailings into nearby waterways. But the province says the increase is not likely to have any new impacts. The measure is part of the mine's Springer Pit expansion, approved last August, and also comes with new roads and power lines. It's taken a while, but repairs have finally set to begin for the traffic lights at Calum Street and Lake Kelsa Avenue in Terrace. Drivers have been complaining of worsening delays at the intersection for months. City officials have now confirmed that the malfunctioning lights were due to damaged sensors embedded in the pavement. Work to replace them and repave the road is set to begin on Saturday and expected to wrap up on Tuesday. The intersection will be closed to all vehicle traffic while the work is underway. And Tyhee Lake Provincial Park in Telkwa will be hosting the annual Tyhee Lake Triathlon this Sunday. Runners and cyclists will be on Telkwa High Road and Tyhee Lake Road from about 9:30 a.m. through 1 o'clock. Drivers are asked to take extra caution in the area, particularly at intersections. Those heading to the park on Sunday are asked to use the highway side entrance to keep it the other side safe for participants. And that's your news for this hour. More news coming up in 30 minutes. Sports and weather next.
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1: In the sports world, France has avenged Canada's defeat by eliminating Morocco in the World Cup quarterfinals yesterday. They took the 2-0 win with Kylian Mbappe notching a goal and an assist. That marks his 20th career World Cup goal, joining Leo Messi as the only players to hit the 20-goal mark. Spain and Belgium will keep the quarterfinal action going today when they square off at noon. Kawhi Leonard's return to the Raptors has been put on pause. The NBA informed the team yesterday that if they finalize last week's trade, they'll face the fallout of an ongoing league investigation. It's seeking to determine whether Kawhi and the Clippers broke league rules on an endorsement deal when he initially left the Raptors in 2019. And the Edmonton Elks are back to the win column, moving to 4-1 after drubbing the Red Blacks 40-17 yesterday. Elks QB Cody Fajardo tossed 340 yards and 2 touchdowns, while his Ottawa counterpart Jake Meyer lobbed 4 picks. The Blue Bombers will welcome the Argos to town for a 5:30 contest today. And taking a look outside, in the Peace region, clouds clearing out this morning, except in Fort Nelson, who also have a thundershower warning. Highs reaching 22, currently 9. Allen gets clouds and thundershowers with a high of 16, 9 for now. Mostly cloudy in the Stikine with thundershowers and an air quality advisory for Lower Post, with a high of 17 and a current 9. In the Caribou and Central Interior, clouds and rain hitting 24 today, currently 9. For the Bulky Valley and Lakes, mostly cloudy with some rain, leaving a high of 17, 8 right now. On the Central Coast, clouds and rain reaching 18 from a current 11. On the North Coast and on Haida to Gwaii, cloudy with showers ending this morning, a high of 16, 10 right now. And inland to Terrace and Kitimat, more clouds and rain with less rain in the afternoon and a high of 15, currently 9. If you see anything newsworthy out there, send us an email, news@cfnrfm.ca. 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

0: They only had one big hit, but it was a good one. It was the Dac out of L.A. and My Sharona on CFNR. A happy Friday to you. I'm CP. Well, here's one of those statistics that will leave you scratching your head. The average dairy cow produces 4 times her weight in manure each year. That might actually be more BS than a political campaign. Holy cow.
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He is now the lead singer of Styx, which he's been doing for over a decade. Lawrence Gowan teaming up with John Anderson from Yes for Moonlight Desires. It's 7:18. I'm CP. Well, finally, an answer to the question of whether you should use the shiny or the dull side of aluminum foil. Now, according to experts at Reynolds, they've been making this stuff for 75 years. For a regular foil, it really doesn't matter which side touches your food. They conduct heat equally well. The only exception is non-stick foil, where the dull side should face the food to take advantage of its coating. Foil is ideal for baking, roasting, broiling, and grilling, while parchment paper, that is better for non-stick cooking at temperatures up to 215 degrees Celsius. Experts also recommend avoiding direct contact between foil and acidic or salty foods like tomato sauce or vinegar-based marinades, since small amounts of aluminum can actually leach into your food. Well, at least that's one thing we bad cooks don't have to worry about. Now we know what to do with our foil.

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1: Longtime CFNR morning news anchor Dave Bondy has passed away. Dave essentially founded the CFNR newsroom when he arrived on the doorstep asking if we needed an anchor 22 years ago. The answer was yes, and the rest is history.
2: Now we seem to drift from the south to the north. Coming here was an accident, but it certainly did work out for me.
1: In a career spanning five decades and four provinces and territories, Dave finally found a place to call home in Terrace.
2: But I feel at home here. You know, the people that are around this, around the radio station, certainly, and other people in town that I come in contact with always made me feel, you know, very, very welcome. Small towns are good places to be. Look for a small town, find one you really like, and just, you know, stay and make a life, which is what I did.
1: To him, the most important thing was always making sure the indigenous stories that corporate news outlets avoided got the attention they deserved.
2: Everywhere you go, as a journalist, you learn something new. East Coast, I didn't know anything about fishing until I went out there. And, of course, Aboriginal issues. I work with a lot of Aboriginal groups in Northwest Territories and Ontario and other places. And here's where I got a real education on Aboriginal issues, because you don't really hear about them in the mainstream journalism generally.
1: Dave Bondy was 77 years old.
2: It's been a real honor to have served these communities as well as I can.
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0: Great one from Kiss. That was Detroit Rock City on CFNR. Good Friday morning to you. It's time for The Dirt, brought to you by Jepson Petroleum Northwest Division. American Horror Story has set a release date for its 13th season. It's going to return September 24th, streaming globally on Disney+. The new season will be an all-star reunion with returning stars Jessica Lange, Sarah Paulson, Evan Peters, Angela Bassett, Kathy Bates, and more returning, along with newcomer Ariana Grande. The series is celebrating the season by rolling into San Diego Comic-Con with a fleet of ice cream trucks offering sweets inspired by each of the previous chapters of the anthology series. Flashdance icon actress Jennifer Beals is joining the CBS spinoff series NCIS New York. Beals will be a series regular in the newest installment of the show, which already features LL Cool J returning as Special Agent Sam Hanna and Scott Kahn as Special Agent Nick Schaefer. Beals will play Assistant Special Agent in Charge Robin Wells, the director of the NCIS New York field office. The series, coming this fall, will follow Hanna as he returns to his New York City hometown and the NCIS field office. Hacks is going out on top. The HBO Max comedy about a fading Las Vegas legend and the millennial writer who brought her career back to life garnered 24 Emmy nominations for its fifth and final season. That makes it the most nominated final season of a comedy in Emmy's history and the most nominated show of a comedy ever. The record was previously held by The Bear and The Studio, which both nabbed 23 nominations. And finally, get ready for another dose of growl power with Cheetah Girls. Disney Channel and Disney Plus have officially given the green light to a long-awaited Cheetah Girls franchise follow-up. The movie will feature returns from Adrienne Balin, Lynn Whitfield, Lori Alterand, and Raven Simone. The Cheetah Girls film franchise, based on the book series by Deborah Gregory, is one of the most popular Disney Channel original movie properties. And that was The Dirt. It was brought to you by Jepson Petroleum Northwest Division.
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0: After he left Steelers' wheel, he had a couple of big hits, including that one. That was Jerry Rafferty right down the line. Your nation, your station, CFNR, I'm CP. Well, we now have the world's most livable city, and apparently it is Copenhagen, Denmark. That's according to the annual ranking from The Economist magazine. It beat out Austria's Vienna, which previously had a three-year run at the top. The criteria included education, stability, healthcare, infrastructure, and culture. Copenhagen received three perfect scores, including stability, infrastructure, and education. The top city in North America? Well, it is Vancouver. That came in at number 9, and it was the only North American city to crack the global top 10. And if you're wondering what city came in last, well, that would be Damascus, Syria. So you might want to take that one off your vacation list, at least this year.
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1: Good morning. From the CFNR Newsroom, I'm Jeff Blagden, and this is your 8 o'clock news report. RCMP have expanded and updated an Amber Alert initially issued on Wednesday night. They're searching for 6-year-old Lanikai Morrison and possibly another child abducted from Valhalla Center near the BC-Alberta border. They believe he was taken by his mother, Krista Morrison, and possibly her boyfriend, Daniel Ludwig. Police say they may also be traveling with 4-year-old Carl Morrison. The last confirmed sighting of the 35-year-old mother was in Fort St. John at 9:30 yesterday morning. RCMP had initially been looking for a black Toyota Tundra, but that vehicle has since been located. They're now looking for a red 2006 Ford F-350 with Alberta plate number CXW8820. It's believed that they're heading north, and the alert has been expanded to the Yukon and the Northwest Territories as well. If you spot the vehicle or any of the individuals, you should call 911 immediately and do not approach. A shelter-in-place order issued for Vanderhoof yesterday was apparently not related to an active shooter in Tachi. That was actually due to a fatal crash from the afternoon, which also prompted a major police response. It occurred on the 1500 block of Ring Road at around 2:30, and police took one individual into custody. No other details have been released, but police say it was an isolated incident, though residents say otherwise. Many on social media reported being pushed out of community centers by armed RCMP. North of there, in Tachi, an active shooter situation was unfolding at about the same time. Fort St. James RCMP responded to a rural property after receiving reports of shots fired. Several shots were heard being discharged after police arrival. One individual outside the residence was safely taken into police custody, but others inside refused to exit. After special units were deployed, they were able to apprehend a second individual with no injuries reported. The investigation remains ongoing, and no further information will be released. Anyone with information related to the incident should contact Fort St. James RCMP at 250-996-8269. LNG Canada will be conducting more planned flaring at their Kitimat facility through to Monday. Residents can expect to see flames between 10 and 20 meters high during that time, along with the associated noise. It comes as the company faces mounting backlash over emissions and an alleged proposal to allow more. Neither LNG Canada nor the BC Energy Regulator have confirmed it yet, but the word is they filed for a 10 times increase in permitted flare volumes. If it matches a March proposal to Kitimat Council, that would raise daily flare allowances from 28 to 300 tons for 3 years. They've been consistently burning up to 40 times permitted levels for months. On top of that, advocates have recently started calling them out for possible benzene emissions. They aren't measured in Kitimat, but invisible plumes were discovered during thermography work conducted by Tim Doty. There is no confirmation that those are actually connected to benzene, a carcinogen, though. LNG Canada finally received the parts to fix their malfunctioning flare tip last month. This May saw the lowest number of illicit drug overdose deaths in BC in over 5 years, according to the Coroner's Service preliminary report. In fact, across the first 5 months, the province has actually seen the fewest deaths in every single month this year since 2020. But that still meant close to 3.5 people lost their lives to the ongoing toxic drug crisis daily in May. In total, 109 lives were lost, 51 fewer than last May and 10 fewer than March. Northern Health saw the highest rate of overdose deaths with 3.3 per 100,000 residents. For the year, the Northern Interior has the highest rate at 52.1 per 100,000. Fluorofentanyl was detected in two-thirds of deaths, with regular fentanyl in just over half. And it's taken a while, but repairs are finally set to begin for the traffic lights at Kalem Street and Lake Elsa Avenue in Terrace. Drivers have been complaining of worsening delays at the intersection for months. City officials have now confirmed that the malfunctioning lights were due to damaged sensors embedded in the pavement. Work to replace them and repave the road is set to begin on Saturday and expected to wrap up on Tuesday. The intersection will be closed to all vehicle traffic while the work is underway. That's your news for this hour. More news coming up in 30 minutes. Sports and weather next.
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1: In the sports world, France has avenged Canada's defeat by eliminating Morocco in the World Cup quarterfinals yesterday. They took the 2-0 win with Kylian Mbappe notching a goal and an assist. That marks his 20th career World Cup goal, joining Leo Messi as the only players to hit the 20-goal mark. Spain and Belgium will keep the quarterfinal action going today when they square off at noon. Kawhi Leonard's return to the Raptors has been put on pause. The NBA informed the team yesterday that if they finalize last week's trade, they'll face the fallout of an ongoing league investigation. It's seeking to determine whether Kawhi and the Clippers broke league rules on an endorsement deal when he initially left the Raptors in 2019. And the Edmonton Elks are back in the win column, moving to 4-1 after drubbing the Red Blacks 40-17 yesterday. Elks QB Cody Fajardo tossed 340 yards and two touchdowns, while his Ottawa counterpart Jake Meyer lobbed four picks. The Blue Bombers will welcome the Argos to town for a 5:30 contest today. And taking a look outside, in the Peace region, clouds clearing out this morning except in Fort Nelson, who also have a thundershower warning, highs reaching 22, currently 12. Atlin gets clouds and thundershowers with a high of 16, 9 for now. Mostly cloudy in the Stikine with thundershowers and an air quality advisory for Lower Post with a high of 17, currently 9. In the Caribou and Central Interior, clouds and rain hitting 24 today, currently 11. For the Bulkley Valley and Lakes, mostly cloudy with some rain, leaving a high of 17, 7 rain now. On the Central Coast, clouds and rain reaching 18 from a current 11. On the North Coast and on Haida Gwaii, cloudy with showers ending this morning, leaving a high of 16, 11 rain now. And in Lanta Terrace and Kitimat, more clouds and rain, with less rain this afternoon, though, and highs hitting 15, currently 10. If you see anything newsworthy out there, send us an email, news at cfnrfm.ca. 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

0: Another great one from Queen. It was Killer Queen, your nation, your station, CFNR. Good morning to you as we get you ready for your weekend. Speaking of which, we have a great event coming up in Telqua on Sunday. It's the Tyee Lake Triathlon. Runners and cyclists are going to be on the Telqua High Road and Tyee Lake Road from 9:30 until 1 p.m. And if you're not taking part in the race, just be advised to use extra caution when driving, especially at intersections. And if you will be driving in the park during that day and time, it would be great if you could arrive via the highway side, as it's going to be safer for all participants. I hope everyone out there sets a personal best this weekend.
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Your Nation, your station, CFNR, that song probably played in every baseball stadium that's ever existed. It was John Fogerty in center field. I'm CP. Well, the other day I was telling you about that new Slate pickup truck that is bare bones and will sell for $25,000. Well, move over, Slate. Fiat is bringing one of its smallest vehicles to the U.S. It's the all-electric two-seat Topolino, and it starts at about $14,000. It's actually aimed at short trips in beach towns, resorts, and retirement communities, and definitely not highways. It measures just 8 feet long, and it tops out at 31 kilometers an hour. But you can get an optional upgrade that will allow it to actually travel to 40 kilometers an hour. Don't they already have these in Canada? I think they're called golf carts.

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1: Longtime CFNR morning news anchor Dave Bondy has passed away. Dave essentially founded the CFNR newsroom when he arrived on the doorstep asking if we needed an anchor 22 years ago. The answer was yes, and the rest is history.
2: Now we seem to drift from the south to the north. Coming here was an accident, but it certainly did work out for me.
1: In a career spanning 5 decades and 4 provinces and territories, Dave finally found a place to call home in Terrace.
2: But I feel at home here. You know, the people that are around this, around the radio station, certainly, and other people in town that I come in contact with always made me feel, you know, much very, very welcome. Small towns are good places to be. Look for a small town, find one you really like, and just, you know, stay and make a life, which is what I did.
1: To him, the most important thing was always making sure the indigenous stories that corporate news outlets avoided got the attention they deserved.
2: Everywhere you go, as a journalist, you learn something new. East Coast, I didn't know anything about fishing until I went off there. And, of course, Aboriginal issues. I work with a lot of Aboriginal groups in Northwest Territories and Ontario and other places. And here's where I got a real education on Aboriginal issues, because you don't really hear about them in the mainstream journalism generally.
1: Dave Bondy was 77 years old.
2: It's been a real honor to have served these communities as well as I can.
3: Simigigat, Sigamana, Ligigigat. We are the Kitsimkalim, an original tribe of the Tsimshian Nation. Tsimshian means people of the Skeena River. Our ancestry and cultural heritage connect us to the land, a central principle sustaining Kitsimkalim since time immemorial. Kitsimkalim will continue to practice our inherent rights as caretakers and our authority to manage our territories from the coast down the Skeena River to the mountains inland, as we have for generations, and will ensure the continued stewardship of our resources in generations for time to come. Arayuh, Tsimshian law, our rules governing our peoples, economic rights, and relations with other First Nations. Our long-standing political system, which operates under the hereditary chiefs and matriarchs, is alive and well despite the complex implications of colonization. We have a sacred trust and responsibility to care for our traditional territory, and our connection to the coast and the Skeena are part of who we are as Tsimshian. Kitsimkalim, an original tribe of the Tsimshian Nation.
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And we're going to get close.

0: closer to home right now, and we're going to stay in Terrace and Sight and Sound, where Tony is joining me. Tony, how are you today?
1: Doing well. It's the weekend. It's not sunny yet, but we're supposed to get some sun this weekend, I understand. So looking forward to it. Yeah.
0: Yeah, we are looking forward to hopefully some good weather. Well, I've got a good update for any Ramon fans out there. Now, this is really interesting. There's going to be a tribute concert coming up. It's celebrating the 50th anniversary of the first self-titled album from the Ramones. So it's taking place August 30th. But what's very interesting is that it's going to have a feature group. It's the first time they're ever going to play. They're called the Cretan Family. Now, it's a super group made up of Green Day's Billy Joe Armstrong, Blink 182 drummer Travis Barker, former Ramones bassist CJ Ramone, and Rancid frontman Tim Armstrong. How's that one sound?
1: Wow, that sounds great. I mean, who is remaining, do you know, in the Ramones currently?
0: I think it might just be CJ Ramone. There are not many of them left, unfortunately.
1: But that
0: should be some kind of show.
1: Oh, that does sound like a super group. I'd like to be part of that. That sounds like a really great show, man.
0: Yeah, well, speaking of shows, you're going to get to the shows coming up locally in just a minute. But before we get there, what's happening in store?
1: Well, it's summertime, so we always celebrate a monthly theme. And for the month of July, we're focusing on our Schools Out for Summer. A little Alice Cooper in there for you. So Schools Out for Summer. And so we're running a sale event. So we've got sale pricing for a few weeks on guitars and amps, drums and percussion, keyboards, and just so much more throughout the shop. Our little shop here in Terrace does offer a really good array of musical things. So if you're not a musician, that's cool. Stop by the shop. I'm sure we have something for you. Everything from turntables and records and Bluetooth speakers and headphones and all that stuff. And even some fun swag stuff that you got to come in. So if you're traveling through the area or you're a Terrace site or from around the surrounding area, come on into the shop. Have a look. We're running Schools Out for Summer as our sale event theme. And so lots happening that way. And being that it's a summer theme, we're focusing on things like ukuleles and hand drums. A lot of people aren't familiar with all the different things you can do around a campfire. So a hand drum, we have djembes, or what they call cajones, also known as a box drum. So we've got cajones and djembes and ukuleles. And if you don't play at all musically, but you want to be part of the fun, stop by and pick up an egg shaker. Lots of things you can do to be part of the festival season, which is, you know, very summer themed. And we have lots of those kind of things here in the shop for you.
0: All right. Awesome. Well, if we're going to get into the shop, we have to know where you are. So how do we find you?
1: Here in Terrace in the Keith Avenue Mall, we're right next to Andre's Electronics and our neighbors Yisk, the furniture store. We're across from the regional hospital, and we have a ton of parking here in the Keith Avenue Mall, so you won't have a problem finding a parking spot. 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We're here Mondays through Saturdays, 9:30 through 6. And on Sundays, we're here for you. So if you're busy through the work week in the area or you're traveling from around the area, we're here for you from 11 to 5 on Sundays. So we are open Sundays. And I'm quite confident you won't be disappointed in your selection and offerings when you come in to visit us. We are online actively. We're very, very active on social media, on Facebook and Instagram, so you can follow us there. And we literally post daily, so you can catch up on some good deals that are popping up or some new products or just things that are going on. So follow us on Facebook and Instagram. And we have a great website, so if you want to purchase products but you just can't get into the shop, that's fine. 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You can purchase products right from the convenience of your home, 24 hours a day, 7 days a week. And we do offer free shipping, so make sure to inquire about that. We do offer that in Northern BC.
0: Perfect. All right. Well, you are the man in the know when it comes to entertainment. And as you said, it's festival season, and that's not all. So what's happening locally?
1: Well, being that it's festival season, this is the dip before the storm comes again. We had some great festivals that just passed us over the last, you know, 3 weeks or so. So the ones that are coming down the pike is going to be Kispiox Music Festival, which is a really big one. That's held July 24th through 26th. So we're still a few weeks away. Concerts in the Park here in Terrace is probably the biggest crowds and entertainment. We're going to see that on August 1st here in Terrace. But leading up to it, this is a weekend of a bit of a lull. So tonight in Kitimat, we've got Wee Geordies with host artist Arthur Renwick, who always puts on a great show. He also hosts Thursday night jams there, but being that we are going into the weekend, you can catch Arthur tonight in Kitimat at Wee Geordie's Pub. Really always a great professional musician that you want to check out. Moving along to Saturday in Terrace, there is not really anything I could find, but I do want to pass on that the farmers market in Terrace has really gained a lot of momentum over the last few years with hosting artists. I had an opportunity a couple of times to sit and watch, and they run two different artists from a 9 to 11 or 11 to 1. So there's 4 hours worth of entertainment with usually two separate artists. And I was watching a lot of the locals that go just to watch the music. So Farmers Market in Terrace is really worth coming to, 9 to 11 or 11 to 1. So that's what I found in Terrace on Saturday. And on Sunday, Sherwood Brewhouse here in Terrace is running Piano Pat in the tap room on Sunday, as well as they run karaoke as well between 5 and 8. So they've got some stuff happening on Sunday. But again, a pretty quiet weekend musically as we get ready for a couple of big festivals down the pike.
0: All right, well, we're looking forward to it. Tony from Sight and Sound, pay him a visit, and he always keeps us up to date on what's happening as well. We'll do it again next Friday.
1: All the very best this weekend.
0: All right, thanks. That is Tony from Sight and Sound. Go say hello.
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0: Your nation, your station, CFNR. That was Steely Dan and Dirty Work. We are heading out to Hoskins, Ford, and Smithers, where Rob Peel has been busy already today. Hello, Rob.
1: Yes, absolutely. Coming out of the gate, hitting the ground running.
0: Yeah.
1: Gee, I guess too old for that.
0: Well, people want to visit you. They want to see you. The deals.
1: Sure. You know, I'm a six speed. I'm in six gear already, man. Our units on the lot, the 25s and 26s have, in some cases, 8 gears and, in most cases, 10 speeds. And combined with the tranny and rear axle, et cetera, you're going to get some good fuel economy. You don't have to get up to a high RPM to move around. They're awesome, absolutely. We've got good stock here in place and just more and more arriving. I just see now another 2026 Bronco Sport that just came off the truck. 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
1: Longtime CFNR morning news anchor Dave Bondy has passed away. Dave essentially founded the CFNR newsroom when he arrived on the doorstep asking if we needed an anchor 22 years ago. The answer was yes, and the rest is history.
2: Now we seem to drift from the south to the north. Coming here was an accident, but it certainly did work out for me.
1: In a career spanning 5 decades and 4 provinces and territories, Dave finally found a place to call home in Terrace.
2: But I feel at home here. You know, the people that around this, around the radio station certainly, and other people in town that I come in contact with always made me feel, you know, much very, very welcome. Small towns are good places to be. Look for a small town, find one you really like, and just, you know, stay and make a life, which is what I did.
1: To him, the most important thing was always making sure the indigenous stories that corporate news outlets avoided got the attention they deserved.
2: Everywhere you go, as a journalist, you learn something new. East Coast, I didn't know anything about fishing until I went out there. And, of course, Aboriginal issues. I work with a lot of Aboriginal groups in Northwest Territories and Ontario and other places. And here's where I got a real education on Aboriginal issues, because you don't really hear about them in the mainstream journalism generally.
1: Dave Bondy was 77 years old.
2: It's been a real honor to have served these communities as well as I can.
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0: That's amazing. So I'm sure many people will want those items at their home. And to do that, we've got to find you at your location. Where are you?
1: Hey, CP, we're located on Alfred Avenue in Smithers and on Highway 16 in Terrace, right across from Tim Hortons. You can't miss us. And the nice thing, CP, if you're from out of the town, we can deliver it to you too. Prince Rupert, the Hazeltons, Mass Valley, Kitimat, Houston, Smithers, Burns Lake. We deliver to all the surrounding areas, so you don't have to worry, how am I going to get it home? So it makes your life a lot easier.
0: Ben at Condola's, you always take care of us with your Boxing Week in July. Let's do it again next week.
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Well, the Statue of Liberty, the Hollywood sign, Walmart, for World Cup visitors to the U.S., they seem to be excited to visit the biggest retailer during their trip. Videos by people visiting North America for the first time racked up millions of views and thousands of comments on social media. Well, now Walmart wants to capitalize on that enthusiasm of Kraft Dinner and other products sold by the gallon with two VIP tours for tourists to, quote, explore oversized products at its big box stores. One tour is in New Jersey ahead of the World Cup final, and another one in Miami after the upcoming game between Norway and England for the first 20 people in line. The tours will include custom Walmart passports, aisle stamps, swag, tour guides, and curated product samplings. One visitor from England commented on the colors in the chip aisle, commenting that it was absolute insanity in all the best ways. It sounds like European fans are as happy getting a giant bag of Lay's almost as much as when their team scores a goal at the World Cup.

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Your nation, your station, CFNR, CP with you. Well, we all know that sitting too much isn't great for our health, but according to a new study, it's not just how long you sit each day, it's how long you stay seated. A study found that sitting for 30 minutes or more at a time was linked to a higher risk of dying from cancer. But breaking up those long stretches with even light activity like a short walk or folding laundry was associated with a lower risk. Researchers say regular movement breaks may benefit almost everyone, regardless of body weight or fitness level. Who knew that going to the bathroom numerous times during a movie could be good for your health?

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Your Nation, your station, CFNR. Well, that's going to wrap up another week for me. I appreciate you tuning in this morning and hope your Friday is the best ever. Let's also hope you have a big weekend planned. Good luck to all of the participants in this weekend's Tai Lake Triathlon. As I head out for the weekend, here's a thought from Sahida Barua, who said of weekends, every day is a gift, but some days are packaged better. Enjoy yours. I'm CP saying see ya. We'll be right back.

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1: Longtime CFNR morning news anchor Dave Bondy has passed away. Dave essentially founded the CFNR newsroom when he arrived on the doorstep asking if we needed an anchor 22 years ago. The answer was yes, and the rest is history.
2: Now we seem to drift from the south to the north. Coming here was an accident, but it certainly did work out for me.
1: In a career spanning 5 decades and 4 provinces and territories, Dave finally found a place to call home in Terrace.
2: But I feel at home here. You know, the people that are around this, around the radio station, certainly, and other people in town that I come in contact with always made me feel, you know, much very, very welcome. Small towns are good places to be. Look for a small town, find one you really like, and just, you know, stay and make a life, which is what I did.
1: To him, the most important thing was always making sure the indigenous stories that corporate news outlets avoided got the attention they deserved.
2: Everywhere you go, as a journalist, you learn something new. East Coast, I didn't know anything about fishing until I went out there. And, of course, Aboriginal issues. I work with a lot of Aboriginal groups in Northwest Territories and Ontario and other places. And here's where I got a real education on Aboriginal issues, because you don't really hear about them in the mainstream journalism generally.
1: Dave Bondy was 77 years old.
2: It's been a real honor to have served these communities as well as I can.
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1: Good morning. From the good afternoon, from the CFNR Newsroom, I'm Jeff Blagden, and this is your 12 o'clock news report. RCMP have expanded and updated an Amber Alert initially issued on Wednesday night. They're searching for 6-year-old Lanikai Morrison and possibly another child abducted from Valhalla Center near the BC-Alberta border. They believe he was taken by his mother, Krista Morrison, and possibly her boyfriend, Daniel Ludwig. Police say they may also be traveling with 4-year-old Carl Morrison. The last confirmed sighting of the 35-year-old mother was in Fort St. John at 9:30 yesterday morning. RCMP had initially been looking for a black Toyota Tundra, but that vehicle has since been located. They're now looking for a red 2006 Ford F-350 with Alberta plate number CXW8820. It's believed they're heading north, and the alert has been expanded to the Yukon and Northwest Territories as well. If you spot the vehicle or any of the individuals, you should call 911 immediately and do not approach. A shelter-in-place order issued for Vanderhoof yesterday was apparently not related to an active shooter in Tachi. That was actually due to a fatal crash from the afternoon, which also prompted a major police response. It occurred on the 1500 block of Ring Road at around 2:30, and police took one individual into custody. No other details have been released, but police say it was an isolated incident, though residents say otherwise. Many on social media reported being moved out of community centers by armed RCMP. North of there, in Tachi, an active shooter situation was unfolding at about the same time. Fort St. James RCMP responded to a rural property after receiving reports of shots fired. Several shots were heard being discharged after police arrival. One individual outside the residence was safely taken into police custody, but others inside refused to exit. After special units were deployed, they were able to apprehend a second individual with no injuries reported. The investigation remains ongoing, and no further information will be released. Anyone with information related to the incident should contact Fort St. James RCMP at 250-996-8269. LNG Canada will be conducting more planned flaring at their Kitimat facility through to Monday. Residents can expect to see flames between 10 and 20 meters high during that time, along with associated noise. It comes as the company faces mounting backlash over emissions and an alleged proposal to allow more. Neither LNG Canada nor the BC Energy Regulator have confirmed yet, but the word is they've filed for 10 times increase in permitted flare volumes. If it matches a March proposal to Kitimat Council, it would raise daily flare allowances from 28 to 300 tons for 3 years. They've been consistently burning up to 40 times permitted levels for months. On top of that, advocates have recently started calling them out for possible benzene emissions. They aren't measured in Kitimat, but invisible plumes were discovered during thermography work conducted by Tim Doty. There's no confirmation that those are actually connected to benzene, a carcinogen, though. LNG Canada finally received the parts to fix their malfunctioning flare tip last month. This May saw the lowest number of illicit drug overdose deaths in D.C. in over 5 years, according to the Coroner's Service preliminary report. In fact, across the first 5 months, the province has actually seen the fewest deaths in every single month since 2020. But that still meant close to 3.5 people lost their lives to the ongoing toxic drug crisis daily in May. In total, 109 lives were lost, 51 fewer than last May, and 10 fewer than March. Northern Health saw the highest rate of overdose deaths with 3.3 per 100,000 residents. For the year, the Northern Interior has the highest rate at 52.1 per 100,000. Fluorofentanyl was detected in 2/3 of deaths, with regular fentanyl in just over half. And that's your news for this hour. More news coming up for you later on, but we got sports and weather on the way next.
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1: In the sports world, France has avenged Canada's defeat by eliminating Morocco at the World Cup quarterfinals yesterday. They took the 2-0 win, with Kylian Mbappe notching a goal and an assist. That marks his 20th career World Cup goal, joining Leo Messi as the only players to hit the 20-goal mark. Spain and Belgium will keep their quarterfinal action going today when they square off. Well, they're starting right about now. Kawhi Leonard's return to the Raptors has been put on pause. The NBA informed the team yesterday that if they finalize last week's trade, they'll face the fallout of an ongoing league investigation. It's seeking to determine whether Kawhi and the Clippers broke league rules on an endorsement deal when he initially left the Raptors in 2019. And the Edmonton Elks are back in the win column, moving to 4-1 after drubbing the Red Blacks 40-17 yesterday. Elks QB Cody Fajardo tossed 340 yards and two touchdowns, while his Ottawa counterpart Jake Meyer lobbed four picks. The Blue Bombers will welcome the Argos to town for a 5:30 contest today. And taking a look outside, in the Peace region, clouds clearing out this morning, except in Fort Nelson, who also have a thundershower warning. Highs reaching 22 there, currently 15. Atlin gets clouds and thundershowers with a high of 16 and 9 for now. Mostly cloudy in the Stikine with thundershowers and an air quality advisory for Lower Post with highs of 17, currently 9. In the Cariboo and Central Interior, clouds and rain hitting 24 today, currently 17. For the Bulkley Valley and Lakes, mostly cloudy with some rain, leaving a high of 17, 13 right now. On the Central Coast, clouds and rain reaching 18 from a current 13. On the North Coast and on Haida Gwaii, cloudy with showers ending this morning and a high of 16, 13 right now. And inland to Terrace and Kitimat, more clouds and rain with less rain on the way this afternoon and highs reaching 15, currently 14. 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
2: I guess you really can't. Your nation, your station, CFNR. Man, I completely forgot that as that. I was like, all right, let's get started. Anyway, welcome to Free For All Friday. I'm your host, the Chad, and I'll be doing this solo today. So please give me a little bit of breathing room if you are going to be calling this morning. We're going to be doing this until 3 o'clock today, and we're going to be kicking things off with some great music. This one is from 1999, American Woman by Lenny Kravitz, and then we'll get right to the request right after.

0: Yeah.
1: CFNR, this is Free For All Friday. What's the Chad? Who am I chatting with?
2: I'm George Harris.
1: Hey, George Harris. What can I do for you?
2: Do you have the Wallflowers?
1: I do.
2: Heroes.
1: Heroes. Okay, who's that going out to?
2: Send that one out to Summer Ann Hillis.
1: Okay, and their birthday is today?
2: Yes, she's 21.
1: Awesome. Okay, yeah, no problem.
2: Thank you very much, my friend.
1: You're welcome. Have a good day.

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3: It's Judy calling from Dodge Cove.
2: Hey, Judy, how you doing?
3: Pretty good. How are you?
2: Not too shabby. I'm doing pretty good all right so far. What can I do for you?
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2: Awesome.
3: Today I'd like to hear Dirty Robber by The Sonics.
2: Okay.
3: And She Talks to Angels by The Black Crowes, please.
2: Okay. Yeah, I can totally do that for you.
3: Thank you so much, Chad.
2: You're welcome. Take care, Judy.

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4: 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Who am I chatting with?
5: Mike, driving around Quesnel.
4: Hey, Mike, how you doing?
5: Yeah, not too bad. And yourself?
4: Not too bad, not too bad. It's Friday. It's a good day. Yeah, what can I play for you?
5: How about Love Me Two Times by The Doors and Bubba O'Reilly by The Who?
4: Oh, great choices. Okay, yeah, I can definitely do that for you.
5: All right.
4: All right, take care.
5: Bye.
4: Bye-bye.
5: All right, bye.

0: WFNR. This is Free Frog Friday with the Chad. Who am I chatting with?
1: Pamela Ray. How are you doing today?
0: Not too bad. How about you?
1: Good. Hopefully people are doing the sun dance.
0: Right? The summer right. needs to fight back.
1: Right. We need to fight back. Everyone needs to get out in their smoke houses and start dancing.
0: For sure.
1: I'm calling to see if you might be able to play Stairway to Heaven.
0: Yeah.
1: Awesome.
0: Awesome.
1: Thank you so much.
0: You're
1: and
0: welcome.
1: I hope you enjoy your weekend.
0: You too.
1: Thank
0: Thanks
1: you
0: for
1: so
0: calling.
1: Much.
0: Take care.
1: Enjoy your day. Take care.
0: Bye-bye.
1: Okay. Bye-bye.

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1: AC/DC, Touch Too Much.
0: Hey, that's a classic. Is that going out to anyone?
1: Adele Hall.
0: Love it. Okay, not a problem. I can do that for you.
1: Hey,
0: Adele's
1: now in here. That one song.
0: Which one?
1: Show. You make me wanna show.
0: I'll see what I can do. Okay?
1: Okay. Thank you.
0: You're welcome. Have a good weekend. Bye-bye.
1: You too. Bye.

0: CFNR. This is Free for All Friday with the Chad. Who am I chatting with?
1: Talking to Jeff.
0: Hey, how are you doing, Jeff?
1: Good. How are you doing?
0: Oh, I'm doing amazing. What can I do for you?
1: I'd like to hear Tones at Home by Blind Melon.
0: Okay. Is that going out to anyone?
1: All the hardworking boys at Azucat.
0: All to the hardworking boys. Perfect. Yeah, not a problem.
1: All right. Thank you.

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0: CFNR. This is Free For All Friday with the Chad. Who am I chatting with?
1: My name's Peter McNulty. I'm in Quesnel.
0: Hey, Peter. What can I play for you?
1: I'd like to hear Ramblin' On by Led Zeppelin. I want to send that out to William Wesley.
0: Send it out to William Wesley.
1: Yes.
0: Awesome.
1: And okay. if he's listening, 250-249-5189.
0: All right.
1: I'd sure like to talk to him. And the next song is Frankie Miller's Out on the Water.
0: Love it.
1: And that's my wife, Linda.
0: Awesome. All righty. Yeah, no problem. I can do that for you.
1: All right. Thanks a lot. Have a good day.

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4: Longtime CFNR morning news anchor Dave Bondy has passed away. Dave essentially founded the CFNR newsroom when he arrived on the doorstep asking if we needed an anchor 22 years ago. The answer was yes, and the rest is history.
5: Now we seem to drift from the south to the north. 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
5: But I feel at home here. You know, the people that are around this, around the radio station certainly, and other people in town that I come in contact with always made me feel, you know, much very, very welcome. Small towns are good places to be. 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
4: To him, the most important thing was always making sure the Indigenous stories that corporate news outlets avoided got the attention they deserved.
5: Everywhere you go, as a journalist, you learn something new. East Coast, I didn't know anything about fishing until I went off there. 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And here's where I got a real education on Aboriginal issues, because you don't really hear about them in the mainstream journalism generally.
4: Dave Bondy was 77 years old.
5: It's been a real honor to have served these communities as well as I can.
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7: CFNR, this is Free For All Friday with the Chad. Who am I chatting with?
8: Good afternoon, Chad. This is JC. I'd like to make a request.
7: You sure can. What would you like to play?
8: Perfect Strangers by Deep Purple.
7: Oh, sweet. Okay, is that going out to anyone?
8: No, just pretty much.
7: You'd just like to hear it? Love it. Okay, yeah.
8: Yeah.
7: I could do that for you.
8: Great, I appreciate it.
7: Awesome.
8: Take care.

0: CFNR, this is Free For All Friday with the Chad. Who am I chatting with?
1: Hi, it's Dana.
0: Hey, Dana, how you doing today?
1: Really good, thank you. How are you?
0: I'm doing amazing. It's Friday.
1: Yeah.
0: I love Fridays. What can I
1: awesome.
0: Do for you?
1: Do you have To Love Somebody by the Bee Gees?
0: I do.
1: Ooh, we'll send that one out to Chris.
0: All right, yeah, not a problem.
1: I'm going to phone back when I think of another one for my daughter-in-law's birthday.
0: Oh, perfect. Okay, yeah, no problem.
1: Okay, perfect. Thank you.
0: Take care. Bye-bye.
1: Bye-bye. Yeah.

0: Your Nation, your station, CFNR. That was To Love Somebody by the Bee Gees on Your Nation, your station, CFNR. We are just about 10 minutes after the hour. And welcome to Free For All Friday. I'm your host, the Chad. I'm going solo today. And if you are trying to call through right now, that is because, and you're not making it through, that's because we are totally full. 18 callers total, and we filled up the whole 2 hours just like that. Man, what an afternoon so far it's been. Happy Friday, everyone. I definitely got a little teary-eyed after hearing the news a little bit. It's very sad news, but about Dave Bondi, and I even have a couple of requests during this hour that is going to be going to Dave Bondi, so keep your ears open for that. That'll be happening a little bit later. And we've got more requests from many of you who've requested music from Tom Cochran, Trooper, Derek Miller, Brian Adams, all a bunch of classics. And what is the first one that we got coming up here? Oh, it's Tom Cochran. Let's get back to it. This one was going to be coming up in about 5 minutes. Don't go away.
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0: Free for all Friday. This is a chat. Who am I chatting with?
4: Hello, it's Frank from Top of the Line Catering.
0: Hey, Frank, how are you doing today?
4: Not too bad. Yourself?
0: Oh, good, good. What can I play for you?
4: Do you guys have Paradise by Dashboard Light by Meatloaf?
0: I guess I can get that for you.
4: Cool.
0: Also, is that going out to anyone?
4: Nah.
0: All right, not a problem.
4: All right.
0: Awesome.
4: Thank you.
0: Yeah, you're welcome. Have a good day.

0: Been wide line by a trooper on your nation, your station, CFNR. These requests were actually by Peter. I'm not too sure what happened to the audio because you heard Frank from On Top of the Line Catering go on the air. And I was like, that is not right. That was from last Friday. So I apologize. That was not supposed to go on the air. But hey, Free For All Friday would not be the same without a couple mishaps here and there because it happened a lot. Let me tell you, when we first started Free For All Friday with myself and Morgan, and then myself and Kobe. We got some more requests coming up in just a little bit, and that'll be happening in just a minute, so don't go away.
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0: 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What's the chat? Who am I chatting with?
7: Hi, Fred here. You're doing fine. I'm going to make a request. Heaven by Derek Miller, going out to a late good friend, Hank.
0: That is a good song.
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0: 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Who am I chatting with?
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0: Hi, what can I play for you?
1: Summer of 69, and then can I wish my sister a happy birthday, Boomerang.
0: Awesome.
1: Thank you.
0: You're welcome. Have a good weekend.
1: Have a

0: 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This is Free For All Friday with the Chad. Who am I chatting with?
1: Mike again in Cornell.
0: Hey, welcome back, Mike. What can I play for you?
1: How about High School Confidential by Rough Trade?
0: Okay.
1: And Totally Close to the Heart, Bonnie Tyler, Rest in Peace.

0: 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And hey, for those that cannot listen to CFNR online right now, this is where I urge you to download the app. That's right, whichever app store that you have on your phone, download CFNR, and that is another great way you can listen to us, and you can check out Free For All Friday there as well. All right, stick around. We've got some more requests coming up in a little bit. We've got Indie and Cars coming up, and Bruce Springsteen on CFNR.
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0: CFNR, this is the Chad for Free For All Friday. Who am I chatting with?
5: Wesley Wing.
0: Hey, Wesley. How you doing today?
5: Pretty good.
0: Awesome, awesome. What can I play for you?
5: Indian car.
0: Ooh, Kisa Cola. Just the one for you? Okay, no problem.
5: Yeah. All right.
0: All right, take care.
5: Okay, bye.

0: WCFNR. This is Free For All Friday with the Chad. Who am I chatting with?
1: Hi, it's Raven. I was wondering if I could do a birthday shout-out.
0: Yeah, sure. Go right ahead.
1: For Summer Ann Dundas, she wanted to hear I'm on Fire by Bruce Springsteen.
2: Oh, great.
1: She turns 21 today.
0: Oh, 21. That's awesome. Okay, I'm really happy to do this for you. No problem.
1: Thank you.
0: You're welcome. Have a good weekend.
1: You too.
3: Oh, it's your birthday today.

0: Bruce Springsteen with I'm on Fire. What a great request for somebody's birthday. Happy birthday. I hope you're all having a good one, especially those that are celebrating all over today. And hey, the birthday bash will be coming up a little bit later, roughly around 5:20 during the afternoon drive. This concludes my time for Free For All Friday. Thank you so much to everybody that called in today. I mean, 18 callers. That is so very cool. I love this show. You guys always request the greatest music ever. And we've got some more taking us to the top of the hour. And then we got Free For All, or not Free For All, the afternoon drive. That'll be starting off at 3 o'clock. That's right. I'll be back to do my regular show. So until next time, have a great day. I'll be back in just a few. And for those that are leaving, have a good evening and have a good weekend.
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0: 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Who am I chatting with?
3: Hi, this is Angela Knapp calling from Brunswick.
0: Oh, hey.
3: Or actually, I'm on Prince George right now, but
0: awesome.
3: I would like to submit a request, please.
0: Sure, go right ahead.
3: Anything by Tragically Hip.
0: Oh, perfect choice. Is that going out to anyone?
3: I'll send it to all the listeners, I want to send my sincere condolences for Dave Bondi.
0: Oh, thank you so much. Yeah, that was definitely some news that we got. Thank you so much for that, and no problem.
3: Thank you so much. Have a good day.
0: You too. Bye-bye.
3: Bye.

0: CFNR. This is Free For All Friday. What's the Chad? Who am I chatting with?
1: You're chatting with Indian Art there, brother.
0: Hey, Indian Art, how you doing?
1: Doing great. Calling from Prince Rupert this week.
0: Hey, you're actually probably going to be my last caller, too. You're filling up cool. The end of this hour, yeah.
1: Okay, how about a Rolling Stone song with a Canadian twist to it, and it's Under My Thumb by Streetheart.
0: Oh, that's a great choice. Man, I saw those guys live, and they were amazing.
1: I know, yeah. I got to see them in 1981 when they backed up AC/DC in Vancouver.
0: Wow.
1: Yeah, so that was a good concert there, but, a little before your time, brother.
0: I know. Also, thanks for calling, eh?
1: You bet. You have yourself a great weekend, bro.
0: You too. Take care.
1: Okay, bye-bye.

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1: And Dawaloan from the CFNR Newsroom, I'm Sabrina Spencer. A 28-year-old Fort Nelson man is facing multiple charges after allegedly failing to stop for police while riding an ATV. Northern Rockies RCMP say the incident happened just after 11 p.m. on June 29th when an officer on patrol spotted a red all-terrain vehicle traveling along the Alaska Highway south of Fort Nelson. Police attempted a traffic stop, but the ATV did not stop. RCMP say no pursuit was initiated, although officers were able to obtain a detailed description of the rider. The following morning, officers located a man matching that description sitting on the same red ATV on Musqua Road and arrested him without incident. 28-year-old Marcus Merrow of Fort Nelson has since been charged with flight from police, breach of probation, and driving while prohibited. He was taken into custody following his arrest. RCMP have not released any further information about his next court appearance. A new secure mental health and addiction treatment center is coming to Prince George, bringing 72 new treatment beds for people requiring involuntary care. The province says the former youth correction facility on Gunn Road will be redeveloped into a secure treatment center with 60 beds in existing buildings and 12 new constructed beds. The project has a budget of up to $92 million and is being developed in partnership with Northern Health, the Provincial Health Service Authority, and Clayclate Dene First Nation. Construction is expected to begin this September with the first 24 beds opened by the end of 2027 and the remaining beds by the end of 2028. The announcement is part of a broader provincial plan that also includes a separate 60-bed involuntary care facility in Surrey, bringing 132 new treatment beds to British Columbia for people with severe mental health, addictions, and brain injury needs. A new funding program is launching to help forestry workers and employers across British Columbia respond to economic challenges and changing workforce needs. Northern Development Initiative Trust is administering the first phase of Canada BC Workforce Tariff Response Forestry Grant. The Forestry Training Fund includes $6.9 million to help employers recruit, train, and retain workers. Eligible employers can apply for up to $1 million, covering as much as 85% of eligible wage and training costs to a maximum of $50,000 per employee. The funding supports rapid retraining, employer-led skills development, and workforce retention, while also helping forestry contractors and small operators diversify into new opportunities. Indigenous organizations, First Nations, forestry companies, community forest and subnatural resource employers hiring displaced forestry workers may qualify. Applications open July 14th, with Northern Development encouraging organizations to review program requirements and speak with staff before applying. And that's your news to this hour. 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
1: And here's a look at what's happening in sports. The Toronto Blue Jays begin a three-game weekend series against San Diego tonight as they continue their West Coast road trip before next week's MLB All-Star break. In the CFL, Week 6 continues tonight with the Toronto Argonauts visiting Winnipeg Blue Bombers. Winnipeg will be looking to strengthen its position atop the West Division, while Toronto hopes to gain ground in the East. At the FIFA World Cup, the quarterfinals continue today with Spain taking on Belgium for a spot in the semifinal. At Wimbledon, the men's semifinals are on the schedule today as the tournament moves one step closer to crowning its 2026 champion. And that's your sports update. And for your 3 o'clock weather, high to Guay is 15 degrees with lows tonight down to 10. Prince Rupert, mainly sunny, 15 degrees, lows tonight down to 9. Terrace, Kitimat, and inland section, mostly cloudy, 16 degrees, overnight lows to 7. Smithers is at 15 degrees, overnight lows down to 6. Burns Lake currently 16 degrees, dropping to plus 2 overnight with a risk of frost. Fort Nelson 14 degrees, lows of 9. Fort St. John 19 degrees, lows overnight to 8. Atland is expected to reach 16 degrees today with overnight lows down to 9. Dees Lake light rain 9 degrees with an overnight low of plus 5. Lower Post, 11 degrees with overnight lows to 8. Quesnel, 22 degrees, lows of 10. Williams Lake, currently 20 degrees, overnight lows to 10 degrees. Bella Coola is at 15 degrees with overnight lows to 10. And Bella Bella is cloudy at 13, overnight lows to 10. From the CFNR Newsroom, I'm Sabrina Spencer.
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Your Nation, Your Station, CFNR. That song was released in 1981, just a few years after Bon Scott lost his life. And then they recreated, well, I guess not recreated, but went back on the road again with Brian Johnson. I feel like I should know what I'm talking about because I love talking about these guys, but I can't figure out the words for whatever reason. Anyway, good day and good afternoon. Welcome to the Afternoon Drive. I hope you enjoyed Free For All Friday as much as I did. It was definitely very, very full. I mean, we had 18 callers total. I took a look at the numbers and I was like, wow, there was many of you that called. Okay, so yesterday was July 9th. It was my daughter's birthday. I got to tell you, we had a great time. Even some really delicious cake. I got to tell you, we ordered ours from Safeway and she wanted chocolate. So we decided to get it. And I can't remember exactly what kind it was, but it was something that wasn't overly too sweet. And it was just like, yeah, this is good. I might actually order this for my birthday, which is, you know, not until November, but you know, we can wait for that because this is my last year, you know, in my 30s. I'm going to need chocolate when I hit 40. It's too funny. I've got some more great stuff I'm going to be sharing with you in this hour, including some music from Bonnie Tyler. As you heard, she passed away on Wednesday, so I'll be doing that a little bit later. Here's Nazareth with her song from 73, Turn On Your Receiver on CFNR.

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Who else is born to be wild? Welcome back to the Afternoon Drive on CFNR. It's time to listen to the music. This is Rock Talk with the Chat. That's right. We're going to be taking a look into the world of rock and see what is going on. So sad news for today as we say goodbye to one of the most recognizable voices in rock. Welsh singer Bonnie Tyler passed away at the age of 75. She died Wednesday night in a hospital in Portugal after complications from emergency intestinal surgery. Over the past couple of months, fans have been following updates on her recovery, hoping that she was going to pull through. Born Gaynor Hopkins, Bonnie became famous for that unforgettable raspy voice, a voice that actually developed after vocal cord surgery earlier in her career. It turned it into her trademark sound and helped make songs like Total Eclipse of the Heart, Holding Out for a Hero, and It's a Heartache, timeless classics. She continued performing for decades and reminded a fan and remained a fan favorite around the world. That's what I meant to say. And today we are remembering an incredible career and that voice that will never be forgotten. Here's Bonnie Tyler on Your Nation, Your Station, CFNR.

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1: Your Nation, Your Station, CFNR, Do Ya by Barney Bentall and the Legendary Man. That song is so catchy. All right, it is time for one of my favorite things ever. Celebrate it. Today's national day is National Pina Colada Day. So whether you like yours frozen or on the rocks or as a non-alcoholic mocktail, today is a great excuse to enjoy a tropical drink and pretend you're relaxing on a beach somewhere. And let's be honest, the first thing that pops into most people's heads is Escape, the Pina Colada song by Rupert Holmes. We probably won't be spinning that one today, but we're going to keep it classic rock. But I know it's already stuck in your head. Happy National Pina Colada Day. Now let's get to another Canadian. Here is the Tragically Hip. This is a good one. This one is Gift Shop from 1996 on Your Nation, Your Station, CFNR.

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Hey, if you've got plans to be around Telkwa this weekend, here's a quick heads up. The annual Tai Lake Triathlon is happening this Sunday, July 12th at Tai Lake Provincial Park. Runners and cyclists will be out on Telkwa High Road and Tai Lake Road from 9:30 in the morning till about 1 o'clock. And if you're driving through the area, make sure to slow down, stay alert, and use a little extra caution, especially at intersections. Organizers are emphasizing safety for everyone on the road during the event. And if you're planning a trip to Tai Lake Provincial Park on that Sunday, it's recommended that you arrive from the highway side. It'll help make things a little safer and smoother for both participants and drivers. Good luck to everyone taking part in this year's Tai Lake Triathlon, and thanks everyone for helping stay safe on the road out there. We're going to continue on with the music. We got the 411 coming up right after this song from Alice Cooper.

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1: And Devil Owen from the CFNR Newsroom, I'm Sabrina Spencer. There is a trigger warning for the next two stories. Northern Rockies RCMP have renewed their request for the information into the disappearance of Karen Tessier, an Indigenous woman from Fort Nelson who has not been seen since her burned-out car was located in a gravel pit in the summer of 2024. Karen Tessier's family have recently recorded an emotional video message with the RCMP pleading for any information that can help them find her. With that request delivered by her mother, Elizabeth Burke.
2: She was last seen on July 9th, 2024 with some friends. I didn't know the last time I would hear her voice was that day.
3: It's okay, Mom.
2: When she said, "I'm good, Ma."
3: You need to be strong, Mom.
2: Karen's vehicle was later found burned at a remote gravel pit.
1: Karen is described as an Indigenous 57-year-old, about 5'5" and 177 pounds, with brown hair and brown eyes. She was last seen wearing a black and white patterned dress. A dedicated tip line has been set up by the RCMP for this case. Anyone with information on the whereabouts of Karen Tessier has been asked to call the RCMP tip line at 250-561-8888. The BC RCMP North District Major Crime Unit has wrapped up their investigation into the 2023 death of 37-year-old Byron Horn of Dawson Creek. Horn had been found deceased inside his residence in the afternoon of November 16th in 2023, after RCMP had responded to reports of a sudden death. Initially, his death was considered suspicious, and police began a homicide investigation. Now, years later, investigators have determined Horn's injuries were self-inflicted, and the case is closed. If you or someone you know is struggling or in crisis, help is available by calling 988, the Suicide Crisis Helpline, which is available 24/7 in BC. The BC government has approved a key expansion at the Mount Prawley Copper and Gold Mine that will allow operators to continue through 2033. Environmental Minister Tamara Davison and Mining and Critical Minerals Minister Jagrup Rawar have approved a 13-meter increase into the mine's tailing storage facility, bringing the dam's total height to 77 meters. The approval follows a 7-month review by the Environmental Assessment Office and the Major Mines Office. Provincial officials say environmental and safety concerns were thoroughly assessed and that with permit conditions, the changes are not expected to create significant new impacts beyond existing operations. The expansion supports the previously approved Springer Pit project and is expected to protect about 430 direct jobs and another 700 indirect jobs for the next 8 years. The project must still receive amendments under the Mines Act before the construction on the dam increase can proceed. And that's your news to this hour. If there's news in your community, we want to know about it. Contact our news team by emailing news@cfnrfm.ca. We'll be right back with your sports update in just a moment, and then I'll have your local weather forecast.
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1: And here's a look at what's happening in sports. The Toronto Blue Jays begin a 3-game weekend series against San Diego tonight as they continue their West Coast road trip before next week's MLB All-Star break. In the CFL, Week 6 continues tonight with the Toronto Argonauts visiting Winnipeg Blue Bombers. Winnipeg will be looking to strengthen its position atop the West Division, while Toronto hopes to gain ground in the East. At the FIFA World Cup, the quarterfinals continue today with Spain taking on Belgium for a spot in the semifinal. At Wimbledon, the men's semifinals are on the schedule today as the tournament moves one step closer to crowning its 2026 champion.
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1: And for your 4 o'clock weather, Sandspit, mainly cloudy, 15 degrees, overnight lows to 10. Prince Rupert, partly cloudy at 16 degrees, overnight lows down to 9. Terrace, Kitimat, and inland section, mostly cloudy, 17 degrees, overnight lows down to 7. Smithers, mostly cloudy, currently 16 degrees, overnight lows down to 6. Burns Lake, 16 degrees, tonight partly cloudy, risk of frost overnight, lows down to plus 2. Fort Nelson, 16 degrees, overnight lows to 9. Fort St. John, 20 degrees, mix of sun and cloud, overnight lows down to 8. Atlin, currently 16 degrees, overnight lows down to 9. Dease Lake is cloudy, 9 degrees, overnight lows to plus 5. Lower Post, 11 degrees, periods of rain, overnight lows down to 8. Quesnel, 22 degrees, mix of sun and cloud, overnight lows down to 10. Williams Lake, mostly cloudy, 20 degrees, overnight lows down to 10. Bella Coola, 14 degrees, cloudy with showers possible, overnight lows to 10. Bella Bella, light rain, 14 degrees, overnight lows to 10 degrees. From the CFNR Newsroom, I'm Sabrina Spencer.
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The Rolling Stones was Let's Spend the Night Together on Your Nation, Your Station, CFNR. Good day and good afternoon. I was reading the paper this morning and came across something that got me thinking, what is the perfect movie length? Well, according to a new survey, the sweet spot is just 88 minutes. That's actually 4 minutes shorter than what people said a couple of years ago. And it gets even more interesting depending on your age. Older movie fans are happy with films around 93 minutes. Gen X likes about 89. Millennials apparently want an average of 86 minutes. And Gen Z, well, they're saying 82 minutes is just right. Looking in what's in theaters this summer, only a couple big releases are close to that mark. Minions and Monsters clocks in at 90 minutes, while Jackass Best and Last runs about 92. But here's the funny part. While say 2 hour movies is too long, then turn around and binge an entire season of a TV show over the weekend without thinking twice. Somehow 26 hours on the couch feels totally reasonable. Coming up this afternoon, we've got the birthdays. We've also got the new movie Friday, and of course the Popcorn Report, and of course a lot of great music. This next one's from 1981, Lucky Ones on CFNR.

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Man, if you got to see these guys live at concerts in the park a few years ago, you are very lucky. I would have loved to see Trooper. Welcome back to the Afternoon Drive on CFNR. It is New Movie Friday. Moana, Evil Dead Burn, and Gail Dutry and the Celebrity Sex Pass have been released to theaters around the world today. Moana, as a huge fan of the animated film, I'm excited to see this one. The culture, the singing, and the island in Disney's live-action reimagining of the classic animated adventure Moana answers the ocean's call and, for the first time, voyages beyond the reef of her island with Maui on a journey to restore prosperity to her people. Evil Dead Burn. I couldn't watch this trailer without my hands covering my face. It's scary. After the loss of her husband, a woman seeks solace in her in-laws as they transform into deadites. She discovers that the vows she took in life survive even in death. Gail Dutry and the Celebrity Sex Pass. Oh my gosh, Zoe, she makes good romance movies. So when her fiance uses their celebrity pass agreement, Gail travels to Hollywood seeking revenge on pursuing her own celebrity encounter. Couple good choices to look forward to, I think. I mean, a great family film. I'm sure your little ones are hoping to see, and more serious movies for a movie night out. Oh, man, even that scary movie. That concludes what's happening on New Movie Friday. Now let's get back to the music with The Who on CFNR.

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3: 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I got a request from my bro, David Wells, who says, oh my God, he's celiac's whack. Abigail Tom's birthday today. Can you please play I Was Made for Loving Her by Kiss, please? Sure, not a problem. I'm pretty sure she is from Burns Lake. So here's some Kiss. Happy birthday, Abigail, from all of us here at Your Nation, Your Station, and my brother David, CFNR.

What a great request right here on Your Nation, Your Station, CFNR. It's time for the Popcorn Report. It's New Movie Friday, and I only wait for this day 6 days of the week. I guess that's not true. I also wait, I start waiting on Monday. New movies dropped around the world, so better prepare for movie night because it is going to be a fun night, especially for the kids. Here's what's playing around the region. Over at the Telecom Twin Theaters in Terrace, they're playing Moana and Minions and Monsters. Next up, we have the Tri-Town Theater in Hazleton tonight. They're playing Supergirl. And over to the Roy Theater in Smithers, they're playing Minions and Monsters, Moana, and Toy Story 5. And at the Beacon Theater in Burns Lake, they're playing Minions and Monsters. And at the Carib Theaters in Quesnel, they're playing Moana and Minions and Monsters. And finally, at the Rex Theater in Chetwynd, check out Minions and Monsters this weekend. I am so looking forward to watching a movie tonight. I'm pretty sure we're going to try and get in with everyone. Oh, and before I go, I should mention that the Telecom Twin Theaters will be closed Saturday, July 11th, tomorrow. So no movie on Saturday. That concludes the Popcorn Report. Let's continue on with the classic rock. Elton John is up next on CFNR.

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You know, I love the story behind this song. It's definitely a good one. All right, you know, Riverboat Days is just around the corner, which means one thing. 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The parade runs from 11 in the morning till about 1 o'clock in the afternoon, starting near City Hall and making its way east to the Curling Club. Now, if you're planning to drive downtown that morning, just give yourself a little extra time. There is still plenty, or there's still some temporary road closures happening. Plus, there'll be bus detours while the parade is rolling through. And if you've ever wanted to be in the parade instead of watching it, there's still time to enter a float. Just head over to riverboatdays.ca/register and get your application in before July 20th. Also, keep an eye open for CFNR crew along the parade route. We'll have some awesome giveaways. And when the parade wraps up, head over to the Georgeville Park, because Concerts in the Park gets underway right after. All right, let's continue on with the classic rock.

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2: 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A 28-year-old Fort Nelson man is facing multiple charges after allegedly failing